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they are some too many and what you will ever want change. The radiation should also be out of feed at to pure 95.7. It ain't also fatter. Global Church of Grace, Kumasi Patas. Radio to make us, sir. Also, to me, I want some chin and pain. I will tell you so out here. 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

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And because of Bon Kaye said, oh, banning yen moon so, a win here. She shall pick my enterprise, Pierre Mato, Kumasa Patas, opposite Pierre from here. 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We are Ubihose, Yanko Paul to me, a Yajuma and Panti Brebi, Okumase Patasi, KSTS, who are a Neo. Nana Radiance will be your Pilanamo, Oba Patasia, Pilas in the majority now, honor and Ejinaya. Bra now also, Ebra, never found no Koya, Odiana, Emma, Kama. Rich Men's Enterprise, also Pemina Water Bottle Water. Drinks beer type of beer, open day your wedding, be a pair a year where your party in Rich Mercy of a Mobi. Chain number 0544-921-8021 or Ashtown. Ashton near Japan House or a ho and a owo said a dama bow on Kayan, Opa Obamana Bishian Bis Jitai, Obo Ogan, Obo Botchini, be PF instrumentalist Umbian, Brakumasa Patasi, a ho and a talent plism, a wo, Faban Bishim, na on also Ninim dear, Eberco, a sro ama, wasoriano, I a simple cra at amount. Or for a writing and coupon, and sure may cause what a cow. See, fear day, dear, no way. I watch night, cassia. Fear that we in Kumasa Patasi, baby, I will be a baby, I will tell me free beer, fear day, dear, no way. Mantle and fee to me the cana ebra, no writing and coupon to me, a ye juma, a writing shrow, sober and sir, a way you see, Munty. Amen. Yanko Trasimunum. Alofo ye Global Church of Grace Ministries and our Tian Canopa, Cosia Danopa 5 to 6 Bia. Yet there are radio so much too many young Hodi, a womb about in chain. And then so about in chain, Eddie, a radio some ebro. Catcher will ban us also for Abba.

0: but there's some 2 million who did a room and a eba and into one sort na umbra na umichibi. 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
1: Romans chapter 8 verse 11. 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
0: 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And cramp him.
1: And I'm home, whom I had some moon. So,
0: and I'm home, whom now, dear Chewono, who can't join chapter 1:12 for now. I said to draw a genie, dear man, to me, so in your uncle Pomba. Tis our Jesus Christ, dear, or the uncle Cracho. Twas a sound, gong corona, and I'm so a two monty. Unipa Diana, a wono. 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And no, maybe a wono, whom home now. A two money by manum qua. Then a pama bowing chain, home woman at Timonam de Abowing chain. It is our home woman at two more and two more, maybe Janadia Sramo.
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0: 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Okay, say so genuine catch the Yesu. 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Tons who to me into the accustomed like a cat. The pan of Hobarton. 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
0: hallelujah Christ adon bo ko na so e
2: era dia to nya se mo ye pa
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1: se wo rade be wo wo ya de mpaso
0: e rade wo ba show Ewo yale yen partner with that soon. Hello? Hello? Hello?
3: Prophet?
0: Yes?
3: Yeah, I see you in the middle of Israel.
0: Amen. Amen. Amen. It has.
3: I have no one moment with you. I'm not in the upper part.
0: Yes. Yes. Yes. Amen. Amen. Amen. Amen. God. Bye. Say Ezekiel kanani tuma kawanya 15 years yan kanun fie ho. 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
1: Amen.
0: Number ni 0556 84 55 45. Was in the Rade Bemo and what day a one pana would that sort of system beam.
1: Rade Bell, what we are the impasso. The idea I added the Hunina, or no man who seen ye. When I'm a car, say, Rade Humimabo. Some cry, dear, no my old bonny.
0: A Rade Humobonus, he would put one man on phones when a man acquired ye. But Miss Radis Humobo, say, Uncle Pong Humobo, and show Bunny away so. Yesu hyia wo baa no na wo hu no mbo no wa hwe bone a wodi so ene obi da kete so aye pega pega no e di chenya so obi nan a ti chiri obi. Hello,
4: good morning.
0: Morning, sir.
4: How are you?
0: Christa don bo ko na so e
4: mata wo ma me wo ye yesa me be ko ya wo na wo keni ntia no wo ya le han ba.
0: The bombayman.
4: The
0: Uradi Jesus Christ ayale san san ni ne pedium. 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Onyali bia mu da e wo Jesus Christ di me fri ne ko no ho atono. Jesus demo ma certain fri wo Jesus demo. I would have done confidence and some kind of way yesterday. Amen.
1: Amen.
4: Amen.
0: Amen. Amen. Bye. Hello, didn't we have a safety? Hello?
5: Your call has been put on hold. Please wait. Your call has been put on hold. Please wait.
0: Well, for him, she said, I said, what do you do? I will do a phone. I will do a phone and she said, free beam. Number here 0556 84 55 45. Hello.
6: Good morning.
0: Morning, sir.
6: I don't think you're
0: Christo Adombo call.
6: Actually, my wife and me. It's a bonfire man.
0: The bonfire with Yesu demo. Yesu Christo a uwe enane nansa wa swade yano. Me sanina yali segu o yereso. 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
6: Amen.
0: Raden kame ewo kuma se pata se KSTS wana mewo ukuya debi ya metrasi erasi. 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
7: Hello.
0: Yeah. Yes. Madame Jenfoy, meet you. Yesu dimu madane no nkwa madane na hoto madane ne yedie seba wo so seba wo baso matwem wo Yesu dimu.
7: Amen.
0: Urade nye wo ne wo busue nyina e wo Jesus Christ dimu nti. Amen.
7: Amen.
0: Urade nkamo. Hello. Hello, pa cholo radio ni nkasa.
8: Hello.
0: Yes.
8: Good morning, Papa.
0: How are you? How are
8: you?
0: How are you? How are you? How are you? How are you? How are you? How are you? How are you? How are you? How are you? How are you? How are you? How are you? How are you? How are you? How are you? How are you? How are you? How are you? How are you? How are you? How are you? How are you? How are you? How are you? How are you? How are you? How are you? How are you? How are you? How are you? How are you? How are you? How are you? How are you? How are you? How are you? How are you? How are you? How are you? How are you? How are you? How are you? How are you? How are you? How are you? How are you? How are you? How are you? How are you? How are you? How are you? How are you? How are you? How are you? How are you? How are you? How are you? How are you? How are you? How are you? How are you? How are you? How are you? How are you? How are you? How are you? How are you? How are you? How are you? How are you? How are you? How are you? How are you? How are you? How are you? How are you? How are you? How are you? How are you? How are you? How are you? How are you? How are you? How are you? How are you? How are you? How are you? How are you? How are you? How are you? How are you? How are you? How are you? How are you? How are you? How are you? How are you? How are you? How are you? How are you? How are you? How are you? How are you? How are you? How are you? How are
1: Hello, do you know about Stephanie?
9: Stephanie, I'm Stephanie. I'm Stephanie.
1: Dear Nayo.
9: I
1: want to be able to get a bomb. I would add a good point to me and show you my jam up. Now, who are they? Sanna also. The echo soon you pet him would be a radius so I would to me a money ye and won't see your name ye. My dummy alley. Or soon for found with the amount ever yes to demo. Amen. My Joe Bam come with yes to demo. Hello, dear Yaka Safri. Morning, sir. 2026 you see kasemon to toye ono menyina enipa biala wa promise obiala urade nyankopon twe na adwene siso na mpeja mra oso ewe yesu di munti amen nkonim dia menya wodi awai
10: nyankopon promise
1: na ba mate yo number ni 0556 84 55 45. Dear Nettie, oh, I dear my two miss Yamra one chain, and my children throw a how near my name. Oh, Pa was in your cook, Master Patasi. Miss you a case, dear so. We see one man be a case, dear school, no one for school in Chimu, the son of him, and Miss Obia Baba. Yes, good morning. Christo don't walk on us, sir. 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Say, you hunemo. 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Yes, you demo. Metu as yes, you see. Yes, you demo. Metu as ye. 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A ready to me. 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A two chatne, me kuma no friso, ewe yesu demo. Amen. Eladen kahu. Seven number and me pawa fleme. Eladen kahu. Hello, do you like a safety?
11: Hello, Safu. Morning.
1: Fine morning. Low lady, you know why? Low lady. 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
11: amen
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11: amen
1: amen awura de nka ho
11: amen
1: hello
11: hello
1: Pacha.
11: Morning. Pacha, me yale kaka.
1: Oh, here for me, oh yale.
11: This is your house.
1: Jesus. Kala basurki anda bros kabra. Father, in the name of Jesus. To me, nyani Yesu Kristo ufle ufumini tiye mo diye. 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
11: amen
1: awuraden kan ho oho ato wo yesu din mu hello din bi aka sefri
12: good morning
1: morning sir Your radio, no bang radio. No. No, Pacho, then I am.
12: I
1: don't take a clever. This is what I'm going to say. I'm going to say, I'm going to say, I'm going to say, I'm going to say, I'm going to say, I'm going to say, I'm going to say, I'm going to say, I'm going to say, I'm going to say, I'm going to say, I'm going to say, I'm going to say, I'm going to say, I'm going to say, ya liwe ntimi nkono ntimi nse no awurade nye no na nya dance ye ema wo sori yakopon ewo yesu din mu amen
12: amen
1: raden kamo number ni 0556 845545 0556 845545
13: for ni ansere
1: raden mo. 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Yes.
13: Hello.
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1: Weni.
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13: amen
1: 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Thank you, Holy Spirit. Thank you, Jesus. Thank you, Holy Spirit. Hello? Hello?
13: Hello.
1: Number is 0556-845545. 0556-845545. Hello?
14: Hello?
1: Yes? Yes. About your married and uncle for an mintikasani.
14: You send me to what you work on.
1: Okay.
14: Never go out. I go to chapel. I should pick the cook down your cover and wear it. So, come and buy business.
1: Oh, you're now, Baba. Hello?
14: Hello, so.
1: What's the wine, Alan?
14: Bam and I won't
1: know. Oh, I would have been uncle for fun and some cannon to pay. Yesu dimu awuradi tumi mpeja no. Yesu Kristo tumi mpeja na no pei. Yesu tumi na huwa di Kenya emra na sushishi ei. 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
14: Amen.
1: Na huwa tona no pei ya. 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
15: Hello, Papa.
1: I'm meeting
15: the Moses because I'm
1: free.
15: I'm
1: free. I'm free. 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Hello.
16: Hello, Papa.
1: Yes. Morning.
0: You're frozen.
16: Hmm?
0: In is who I have? The bomb pie, my in his baby, I will ride in and go point to me and connect him. And Kenya's on Combra with Nipedium. And what dance on Combra? Yes, our mother, I say, ye in one son on Nipedium, she say. My dummy, I'll be a free Nipedium. On what to she say? Ever yes, you demon. Amen. Right him come. Yeah. Hello, dear Baka Safri.
17: Hello, good morning.
0: Morning.
17: Bacho, you can say free. I will.
0: Bacho Frosty.
17: I am
0: a Madame Luce, I'm a pay.
17: Bacho, I am a man.
0: A drone to men, your Christian bet me a joe. Or see a buy your mom pioneer and sour mamma yari and yadi. Yali, I would dash so I won't hold through my promise. I yadian. A free samri quadin can yamra with nipedium. Udi dear Nayarasa, no my Nayarasa, Shatari and Nayarasa. My dummy yali. When yali be with that, it will yes you deem. Amen. Radin can. I just remember when you said, "I drew some of my yali." I drew none of my yali. The one who drew no one side effect. To be my drew no one but only for a good two. Nana, I yali now. And when I drew no one for a crack, I saw when I left for four. Radiant saw yadi, and to me for another man, Payama. Hello?
18: Hello, Fufu.
0: Yes, madam. I'm going to put this school. Radin, you know your fruma dina. Oh, yes, you amen. Radin Kano. Hello, Timmy Baka Safri.
19: Hello, good morning, doctor.
0: Morning, sir.
19: I'm not going to be a son.
0: The baby biala pra will be a radin uncle point to me, says ho. Or how be a mad damani be a ma. You should deem winty, Oberton and Cano, no witcher and an asso. A radin yen on a wojin, one fan and San Campbell Franacoma. Then any now, a way yes, you deem, a radin yon no minion, Jesus Christ, you deem winty. Amen. Radin Cano. I will come as a patas, a KSTS, a Chuan Amo, a devil credit be a council, and a pie 8 to 2 brebby. Be our boss of water and pie born answer in a council be any day we are city. If you are dear, and we are watching night, said your mamma, we know that done. If you are dear, chat to be able to me watching night. Mamma, we team in a defia de Bravo, a genemo bomb pie, Sanya ready to me, Sano, Jemma, or Adema. Or the four, one so bra, one antiache, bra, found on the show that it to me, Nassi. One castle found on the gym, Ubana winning by about the Albabas Alcoqua. Son say you be bold at DD, you be bold at DD, and none almost so bar, near the Oberkay into the Ensiakohun. The Ensiakohun. 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Is your sudden quanta now, Palmer, or Bernanke bear 5 minutes in which I saw the few, a sorry cassie. Now, good point, I do my credit PR. A brenaka 5 minutes so from a bomb payamo. 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Number near 0556 845545. 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
0: Sansa nyama kadua boku obi. E urade oso. And the radio first one done will be dear, a man in Yanka. Radio first one will be our da hospital, Yakobon Pire, a man a befi. Baby, I will, Persober Famico or Jumim, Persober Famico fee, Namako Sir Radio to me go home our a bobby anaso. A radio juman a yay, a general radio demon a cassa. And in tea, Bible so you to my Nina Katia sen. Yanko put ya a cow juman a yay, you know. 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
20: Hello.
0: Yes.
20: That's your man, sir.
0: Yeah, Joe.
20: 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Yeah.
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Ah, a day as some crono, anya as some fufu bia, and a day bremo. Ah, my uncle set, Kwamina set, and who saw offer him, she see a set, and says the my car will say, she see a bus Sunday, and open my home, say, when you're bushing up a swim with TB, I will cheat. Taxi, oh, Mozizungu, dear, mankind is a Mozizungu, aye, and to a mujina wo could be a hornmo, no, or more coplas a hornmo, set, na minshira pa, my classmate, Mikrumini, na, said, Debbie and Sutier, Nama, answer now, some never banishofo, I don't go next level, now, so you are saying, energy, drink, papa, pa, a German to export, a new chin, NG cooler, NG mango, NG. Orange, apple, lamb, and energy drink is so hot. I would just so come off with what you read the omadi. I just say, almost as you know, I did separate out in the bayana. Doctor Sua more come out when the moon for Niagara or your wedding. O to bedding, who do birthday a year? Oh, was Toby now Toby and Sua. Now, my yamia, some my ek, and one or the sponsor, or no one a sponsor, a sani mayan or the boy in Triaca pre or high, and the Kenya miasem, over boy and the editor for a week came near the other Kenya miasem, and no, we just went to Toby, a babua pa, after the tall air backrass, and say, yeah, yeah, and yes, he said, the air buoni pie, angel rock mixer. A drupa papa, chese, a man for dihua dance here. Ya, chese, and she moon, no chese, a druno. So, the year were dra. Now, ya, the chasse saw Benuma, and ye of four fever, ne, and make my numa to me, Timini, Dinidi, and Ninina away.

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2: Lamentation 3:37. 37. What's his name?
3: Yo, Lamentation
2: woman, 8 years, me and San Yimo,
3: your son, was it? Why not?
2: Or can't I bum?
3: Why not? Bray Radin, why not? Bit to me, I come will be. Why not? Bit to my say will be. A bring young coupon send him. Yamim, I cry. Question bow.
2: I said, honor,
3: why in the cab, bum, blue, radin, I
2: didn't. And can say, so Yakupon cab, ya. Nadisobu, Nadiso Bayari. That's all I'm going to say.
3: And then Yakos, one, and the man, and a babu, Waka, and Wabaha. Why in the cab, bum, blue, radin, I didn't. Twas well.
2: I say, and your Susan Numuna, Monsieur ni Papa Free.
3: Eh, question me and. In the same musu free, and a papa su free. And I knew also papa woman a bonus yesterday. And you also saw in the numina musu and the papa free. Twas all.
2: Was the adent as a dent?
3: Unipa, what yas, your dear mania bows, home swab or boat. Or what tip bonimu? A mania who from Bonia would do them as an idea or how no ba.
2: And no crap.
3: What the one who's so beautiful for by phone? I know. Was it a den with Nippa Utias as his Udi Bonnie or Utiaman, a blow Tibonim?
2: What's my okay? A keep you. I say, Babia, once you offer a dia, a bomba, and a trim one side,
3: a deba.
2: And in the moment, I wear Bonnie, now coaching sound, one
3: coaching Bonnie, I could be a quayama. I saw a bayer walk
2: very good.
3: And then I'll call Isaiah 5:1. Isaiah 5. Now let's see the American. Isaiah 5. What I say? Let you know about Tiasia Pa.
2: Would you for Isaiah
3: 5, verse 1.
2: I say, Bobby True Hube.
3: Bobby True Hube.
2: Moment to Duff.
3: Moment to the Duff will be home drum.
2: Me Duff
3: will be Duff. Me Duff will be Duff.
2: Me Duff
3: will be Duff. Me Duff will be Duff.
2: As a brain.

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0: ani yuda melema
1: eni pa wasam no waka no mo mislamo
0: mumu me
1: ne me bobi tro ho atan
0: ntem
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0: was it
1: adiana kaza same yen me bobi tro ni bi ye woni pa ho
0: nyoye
1: hwensu am dia tututu to Ghana ha I just say pipe udu with the insurance crisis. I said, since you two firms and see a machine, there will be a two show in your big farm. This is what you know. You're two big farm. I'm a bad
0: thing. I'm a young man.
1: And then I said, I'm a young man. Need powers. I just want money. Now, me chance and come back. That's what I'm bad.
0: Oh.
1: Me person come subu baba, chess and subampedi. Now, of course, subu adia abon chale. 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
1: me anya and to be transferred from the Jimmy. No more Bob Rapper. 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Quasi has some one whom this was, young cock. 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
1: 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And then when the power tears a dear man in Wabobo, black out Tibonimo. I'm born in a dear a man in a day.
0: Abba,
1: who was in Yanwa?
0: The Baba shall be.
1: Abba, if one was so obey you by no,
0: every
1: obey you by no. Namwanedi, no bubu first runo.
0: I think
1: no more be chitia so you nipa dia. What in a ha? I did ya ha? Oh, eh. Ye wiye the previous years no
0: no na as I have a swap
1: and no how can a Christian says 8 verse 11 ni ya boni ho fo busam man tentem ti no boni aye wa koma ma no afa ne bere na duro ha o ye so fo o ye ho yo he me se ni ma deni paso
0: yes ni ma deni
1: amani aye hunu ye nko ade Leviticus Leviticus 26 verse 14. Leviticus 26 verse 14. Near her, Saswadin for Yadia Baba Monsua. 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Near Tosum Yanu nipedia. Leviticus 26 verse 14. What's it say? Young quite intent them so
0: 26 verse 14.
1: No, young quo.
0: Was the one when you swam?
1: One now, when you young couple want some swoon, Diabo, the Edikai. Oh, more punyam, yes, I'm woman a day.
0: Muni.
1: Probably my woman from was as his woman knows I, Obas as his obedient and an inning who do you call sweaty bonnet? Then such a what do you mean, Vladin? Wow! I'm going to move everybody. Let us wa. We are suffer. We are devil. We are evangelists. We are apostle. We are sorry. Won't cry sorry. What do you call sweaty devil? The new one if you are who
0: knew.
1: And Leviticus 27:40 was it? Oh, no, we need to know you. To us, why?
0: Wasn't
1: I say, Akuma tudia,
0: akuma tudia abetum,
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1: 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The dick I were referencing Akuma to the Baba bone, Samawa to our crosses, who bow an emuja. 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
0: Raddy. 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
1: And yes, you're so full. Young girl, Isaiah. Yanko Isaiah 45 verse 5. Na yem chini papa enyema bi ekoso 45 verse 5. Yanko 45 verse 5.
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0: 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Etie 45 verse 5.
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0: Pierre Dunugu baby,
1: Boba was war. But when you know, don't pay, I said, Tab war. And you win him.
0: It
1: was when you had your walk out in the bar.
0: What's it? Now, well, what's in the well, who knew free?
1: Well, who knew free? You're poor, you see, I toy
0: and so. So be any war. Jimmy, Minnie Raddy. 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
1: Obey any war, send me bill.
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0: Me rade na me ye ye nyina.
1: 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Yeso yesi nyo no.
0: Dabi.
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1: John 5 verse 1
0: John 5 verse 1.
1: Aye, yeah, yeah. We be out. What, yeah, yeah, yeah, yeah, 38 years. you call it tantum.
0: You ain't a sempa, a team in chess or back. Besada, when you are a
1: Jerusalem.
0: And so not a
1: dear me, Jerusalem.
0: And Yantin Epono Ekasian Ofreno, Hebrew Cassam said, Besada,
1: Besada,
0: I want to name
1: I want to know you.
0: Na yemuna, yemuna,
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0: adie bia wa yane
1: no,
0: I am not a man.
1: And to the friend, papa, no, go to you, and then you have to wonder, crawl. No, we'll be on your stroke. Why not? Pajan did not go to me. 38 years. No, yes, to taste what that way, they yes, to buy this water to us all young boy.
0: Only yes, to whom is
1: yes, to whom is what that watch,
0: what is a watcher, what
1: channel?
0: Obisan,
1: say,
0: Opera,
1: who are Diana?
0: I know I have a phone, Buan, say,
1: and where I live for Buan, say, Oura,
0: the new beer,
1: the new beer,
0: say, in Sueno Hono, I want Sueno Huna,
1: say, in Sueno Huna,
0: or the new
1: one, what do you want to do?
0: Na, man, so to me, was it marine to me,
1: and call Mrs. Subia stroke and I and I'm Daka Tezu.
0: It was Obi, I was in a Obi,
1: Kwasiya la nwe wadura sole ho. Ana memele jaye wadura church or kwa sole. Ne Yesu hu na sole fie. Ni yaka di o kante re.
0: Ozi ye achi enu.
1: Ye achi enu.
0: Yesu hu na sole fie.
1: Yesu hu na sole fie.
0: Ano ose ne se.
1: Ano ose ne se.
0: She. 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
1: Tiye. 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
0: Am to.
1: En su su de John 9 me do ni friend ni dia en to ka sa no. 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Ne ma me na ye bo ni ne papa na ye bo ni. And now one year born. Yes, who is from the version of him? Do I say, Nana, mammy, and Nana Papa? Nemo said the bay when I'm in number day.
0: But did you?
1: Ponga said, mammy. Never man can say, who fear the flu in your general, no fun,
0: Majano.
1: Oh, Onga and the Papa. Yan Safu, yes, it's no bonino mubia yo. And into will be say, I no one's with your question. So, Onga said, mammy, now some of that. And we in Yan said, deep for no, and also what's all the tears here.
0: Okay, na you say, a boyfriend in Yendru Pempen should be a befans or dinner hunt is our how many years.
1: And none yet, Jack. In the what the hot 38 years, you know. And Thomas in the end, a friend, and you friend, you know, almost a way so see drum five, Usuo, and then I did the bond in a day. Quiet bonny beam at the airborne nature we are managed. Where's the year? You won't any film for him offer us. And to find any man and Anna Papa, an hour no. Yes, you say, oh, woman, son, I who? Oh, guys, I know, Mamina, as a woman. Oh, guys, I know, Papa, how soon I did for a woman who knew.
0: Is that
1: our year, but no? Our year, Baba, 2 years of 4 years, you know, was saying, no, no, Mamma, and then the Papa, and then you know, and I said, away with a young woman, number daddy.
0: Say, I bring your own wife, one in our my Brazano.
1: And you, Father,
0: yes,
1: and your Father, hallelujah. And you, Bible, no, so for, Mamma, and Tria Boise.
0: Okay.
1: What I say?
0: Yes, sir.
1: And yes, sir. Quotations in the dots in your time. Oh, there's a captain minutes. As soon. What I say? Can you throw me 8 verse 5 in your fancy? Throw me 8 verse 5.
0: You throw me say?
1: 8 verse 5.
0: Most of them are talking about a team church.
1: What's he saying?
0: What's say? Na hunu wakuma musa.
1: Hunu wakuma musa.
0: Sedi wunipa etia ne ba.
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0: Yes.
1: To umber show it's a quiet no one more true of you bonnel. Ness home will be the better one, dear Chawan. What some yet should be a dear Sania, dear Cabby does so you feel in the show. Fasims, wow, ma, when you want one's am now in China, when I was say what do you do as I wait soon, I'll show it in a quiet. So what poor seventeen for you, Muswene, son, how near my new free and so. Now boy, home by. Tumula. What's some yet? My mom, who knew when you were in century, eh? Kaya, who mean to me, you are summoning your tenor?
0: Yes, Lord.
1: May you escape, boy, oh, how near my name?
0: Jeez,
1: that was the two mirror. We show and when I'm so now, what do you say? There are some pay, a brauma, now my fa, now I saw a bow, mumu. Any one across the show was that?
0: Yes,
1: to me, boy. Yes, you are here, trouble for tay. Some corners were to bet me, I come off, I come home.
0: Yes.
1: Sense what the befriend you been quite dear, any problem.
0: Jesus.
1: Come in a boy, no man, you go to home. Then here, you didn't hear my problem, be a dance of you free and so. Now, to me, a minute more demo, where I mean to me, the minute more minimum, the intimate the winner, my pair. Yet that was a sending to me, Uncle Nina, with the account, no man, a dunk with him, oh, yes, to Christ with demo. 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
0: Amen.
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2: 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Papa, I'll sue yourself. Now, I'm all coming out of the day. The ocean will be a chance to see piano. And now, when you're the moment, I'm coming out of the industry, you're searching up for the Omano Sanka. On my name.
1: I'm going to go to the house. friend number should be 0244-94-1885. 0244-94-1885. Wait, my friend, no one should be none. You also work on work on. Now, me G2 say, as a for Rade, so the Bayer near Marcus here, and no pay. Wait, my friend number should be 0244-94-1885. Now, what should be none. You work on also work on. Na yefri hako makunta dada afrancho ene akus moving city hotel tabi ameka upe bebi ada ya koho afrancho station wa me police station upe bebi ada kwa suye ho uwa bambo nti ufa ya bomodin ufri kwa msu ho bebi na upe bebi ada hotel papapa moving city ya fuwa kone kuti yebi hello.
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1: Amen. 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What about 0244-94-1885? 0244-94-1885. What about my friend? What about Subi? Now, also, you are working on and pay with the Abba. Now, maybe Shrao. 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
1: 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Yeah, bonino Adam, yeah, yeah, yeah, me too, yeah, yeah, yeah, Adam, 930 years. Now, me mass one or the bar 120. Genesis 6, verse 3. On confirmation, say, send the reclamay. And never the nipa in Vienna. 24. 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One more so for Dania, near Dania Papa, for you, Dania Bonnie. You walk out some crudge, I am wow. 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And now go penwa and walk under. Now, where do you say?
3: Young could be
1: a little bit. Now, this is all the way that I can see.
3: You, Michelle, young could be a friend of my dear. You should tax your head more, Astor. I'm saying, I'm here on the 13th now, who's in your bar. What did you make us? Baby, you will be a Jumadin, your Michel,
1: no, no, no, no, no,
3: no, no, no, no, no, no, no, no, no, no, no, no, no, no, I'm saying, do her, young Copa Dumti. Yes, my baby Jow. Our crown, your chief affair. 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And you know, the American say, you and young Copa want your children now and shouting. Now we see who are no crying, no one for we see now and now we dear no riding home or boss. And for Solomon, I'm telling you, put you any more, Radim Fanche.
1: Now, Miss Ramo, now come on, you know, yes, you are my next week, Ebesia. 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

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There are a lot of people out there listening this morning. And Krofo Bibri Wabontinwa on Mutia and Anopeya. One musumbia and then Obuza on the A. And the when anani osun beberebe. 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They are watching in a man who know. Sorry. 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To one Monday morning. 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I feel no one who radi any money am for frokra. 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Ni power didn't want to know him, so wait here. 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Then the penny Jan Quem Quentin fee. 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Uko school drew in Iana or Hadrinza. All certificate being a crow. And then the pushy will be say. Se mi nkura certificate a mede me nsabe ye adwuma se mi nkura certificate a madwene ye adwuma ene obi ne asam ne ba ya omu obi akwa ware kopo oba ye ne ho ade me ebusa ne sa wo ye de adwuma uko school do hene me anfo oba na ama no ene na pim no no se ah Eni menyini sa metu aso. 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Says I be my crase, ye, so I obey crase, and you went in and I'm missing me coming home. Yes. Because only means shy, which. Aye possible say Arabia china unjira wo na si bebre wo menimo ba tania wakosu konvanoche ne ba ho onkoto durukwa wo su agya no ho atofom jese onisika no ba bia abranti bi ne hu no oh awade
Since I mean quarter drew now, what can some ness are? A branch is in Jiska quarter drew. Najim a number. Sound number no demand on. I don't answer Sabusian in our brabone. Neba ne koda hospital. But a whole Kushiana boafo. Aye ya wo chinishra. Ano pe minim ni ukum. Minim ni ufesi. I cannot divinate to foresee what is ahead of you by preternatural means. I cannot divinate. But dimi timi anka chere oni se. Challenge e be bia. Our connection e deba. But the only difference in times of pain, when you are going through the moment of distance, when it happens like that, when you find yourself in an obscurative situation, your actions, the you are pain, you know, or can't some the pain adofu. Pain ni muno odi atam pain ni muno obodofo ogu boni pegu crach medium fa wo regi msm high life I na pain ni mu de obeka ano pain ni mu pain no because e ba no ankrankrankran ni ahodo ahodo de yo bi ya enye ne na yo bi ya wa no pain. The show will be so no pay, will be soon. Nyan also nay how will be when you fear no pay. What is your pain? O yaw not a sing, o yaw in a den. O soon in a den. Aya bawo. 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Aya bunia ye. Because there are so many people out there. Onya papa. In your reward that his goodness does not reciprocate. 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So I hear Papa numpuna yenka bibian shawn and nipane mwa. 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I want you to be by no one is a little bit of my faith. A be by a rear be by no one is a cool bit of my faith. Obey a rear 1 month just to test by man on anything. 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A mo who said Bema will okay or during the bound. 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A bibi natural. 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A tough home. 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
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It will rekindle you. 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It be so deep you. 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
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Set up Pansa Bea, the Bemanaco, not the Yen Yepe. Yang Albertoya, the Bemanaco, not a henina. The Serra de Mount. Send some wing in a cheek. 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Menye sofu. 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

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As

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Azosa Wenjapa de Wanirenum, and a woman for now. A film work on a phone in a car. My bon commoner could do, sir. A fee wana. David do a name new quack corner. One bed Danny. When he editor David, a person with Sina Bukuno, his answer, who knows what doing him. David had no option because one of it me a console one, or basically one I renum po, how sorry a tiano. They would do on him a con, a dinkun in the bano, or when an idea, or maybe you have a came on my sorry a tiani. Drew dear Dino. David Hun said, I can't you near Raddy. I call near Raddy. Do you can't fail Samuel 30? Fail Samuel 30, who's signing in a Oberton Command Media Yassi Trono? Never be any a bit kind in a chill. Let me say, Mwa Mwa Bonte wants to do one enum Trono at Trono. I say, Timmy Bosu say, ya. Now, so a pebren was snubby. Now, so dear Barbara. Ye mum, when ye, dear de two anamony, a boying. Ye woman, no. Dia king kind, bata king kind, king kind, king kind. A ya king kind. Yes, o kind slow radde on concrobeman, no more, and enter, say. Now, what was with him, comedy, and Alfie? David Dan and Nature Radde. The Bazza Debbie. A radin a bit me a tragino. A radin corn a bit near shining crime to a shining hooding a well radimo. A bra wana. Uncawo coma wono a solitiano. Menudin comach rose. You won't crow for who fight him my womb. But a brim more than all fight it yaw, or muni away a mawn. A debia owa old dino, say a de woman. Obeying a minister on Sabbath, a good year ding who a uni super hatcher. The assumonko be a dana casano. A man so nice and maybe no, yeah, so monko no, I saw monko debby. A dana. Assumonko be to me casana sue any money because of our traba. A he be casani. You couldn't name me because I'm hunch rabba. Then maybe Cassandra named him because I'm hunch rabba. We had a lot of convo, very lengthy one. The enemy said, maybe obey the son in the form. Ebra, David, the question we are munyan amati. A radimania ding. Sangomo, the amati pahao, muni muasem. A radimin timon. Jesus of ye, Timon, so we name story no. Na metu won. Na men sabe ka. David Busai. So after questioning God, na David nya answers no. He did something. Na no, ene nipa bebrewe fi won ho se. Obe hunu sa ade no. A lot of people are dying because of this. Kofu be bread, you may perform a good because of this. Our will be bring you good because of what I'm about to say. If you be bring you say because of this, Boniaya does because of this, or Yan watches and grow for because of this. You know what David did? About say David Nani answers, he called them again. I say, hey, me kuma mo mo boje me so ene e ba na ya be fa ye nyina ye yire mo ameme yire nyina ka o me yire mo mie no o mo nyina ka ho mo be sori etia me asae duru kun bi o mo me sene me yango. And the reason David did all that was because he felt say
The man were so desperate, the men were so desperate to fight back. There are so many people out there omutieni. Omone neglected the mob, the masses, the men, and they are battling alone. Kofu be breathing and opaya. Omwa to form because they fought alone. Obi be swan opay because he fought alone. And then you say, do you acroach from our air day? Ebu. There are some battles we do not win solely. Yawo okuni akumbi oha bagufu ni munkunim. When David realized no, Eurade asem se menko na mekwa metu a meje me niyama. Then he gathered the men. Memanu amye willing to fight back. Memanu amye strong enough to face the battle. He gathered them. And an opinion, mammy, you know, one, you can't win the battle alone. Number two, you should go with people who have the same mindset as you. The people with the winning mentality. When you realize that there are some people who aren't that sophisticated enough to win with you, you drop them. Okunu baby a donating. Yafo baby a fire man enough for you mo. I do won't go. Si ebe si ma bo. 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You should have a vision. David butai ni se wo busa urade. And you paddy can you know ma and what we say would I say? Oh ray, some tlehana come and gwa. Well besi my wokume. And son say, one of me kuma wana Thomas Ure. Should I follow them? Should I chase them? Will I retrieve my goals? The Lord said, go. Then he was like, man, come over. Baby, I do not any bread. Omo wa kukuduro ni ahwa den ene ene den so obekono mi nko. The first question is obutai ni se anope. The goal was to chase them and to retreat the people and to rescue the people, was to bring the people back. What is your vision? What is your goal? What is the purpose? And then one set yes you and him. The main reason is say so why not the focus? Why not the purpose? Why not the goal? Who sent here was all when I was on Womoko? Baby, I don't know your God will be on anyone I was. Baby, I never drew an anya wana or crab was or battle. Baby, I don't know Kuna Bruno. Not tra baby. Yeah, boss, boy. Sister, baby, I'm certain I'm doing something. I'm so bored, BMO. And you're both tired and I'm on call. And you're from Swahili, Kamuni, and Kofaba. That was not the time I David can say, "Muye mi say, muye mi say." It's me and Kwameko. I told baby, you move with them. You go with some of them. It be a woman yabre. Then sorry, Brahuben Kase. May you were a dick. Obi Tieman Opeya,
the biggest mistake or yeah, you say. 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When you get to know, say, they have the zeal to help you achieve the goal. But one more time at one. Yeah, the NTN one nante. Obi, I want fab was what the baby David. Ne young one called the Abuzia, what did they say? One back one said, you're bad on a Debbie. There are some people you do not suck them, you play along. 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He admit to our mistakes. 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Some men are good responsible. But woman nenso. 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Many mobi or 2 pound, 1 pound will go crum ha. 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Mini pebia. 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You don't sack them. 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Sakane, now this is coming as one fan of fire is someone. I feel unfine sending Sembio on in a co. And I will confound with some nona di abba. Need the answer water. Need the answer or mixing. 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Need the answer or young quine. A man in cotton toast in Nibio is a home will be yawa. Better Pamono. 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
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I'm telling you. 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Hey, me transi zi hunu se. Se mturo jume radio jume.

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Oh, congratulations. I mean, Miti is a French boy. Hey, it was Sunday, debbie. I'm also. I'm in Kumi Kumi. Hey, the best video I see, I've been in Sarah, the Adam, the other thing. And Rana F. Mr. Kwame Dinkra, Doctor T. Jem. Mia Miria. The car tie. Oh, and Ren Raya Bobon Komana, DJ Lama. Am I no Mufia? Hey, Bragomo Felicia Mo. And the stars are all duo. Oh, and Ra. Jai. Midinari Alexis, the godson, thank you very much for being part of this great show. Nana Inti, Mwo, Koko Buriko, Nana, good morning. Very ardent listener, Christoph's Educational Complex, Prophet Kwame Agaspa, my name is Papa Bidra. 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Oko Krami, Ubeniti, I want to be a short swabba. Uchano Wabruji, this idea. It's a World Cup, we are Kwana, Ijai. Rakos above is in the Yakos Yajayo. BKB so called. Obizam's a godson, I've a bad abbey. I'm a body. Maybe I can or criminal and I can. Or is a sober call. Godson, inquire, I'm the body. Behind that limbs marketplace, bread June in a year from Obapa Samata and Rap. The girl's son, Anako Kumanumra, you bear me ticket in now. Oh, dear. Mrs. Abuaji, good morning. Our immediate day. You're a miss wearing book. Yes, Uba, Obama, and Sumana, idiot.

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DJ Bonnie, DJ Website, Pastor Nick, thank you very much. Al-Hajj Yunus Mohammed, God bless you so much. Augustina Jiman, and also to DJ Azoko Boss. 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I don't know. 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I don't know. 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

0: 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Your world donkey, Gideon Sila.
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0: man at his own fear, now they're not Okoso. I, hour of grace, I program correct, Adioma Christopher Ingina, and in your mini Pangina. Pastor Jasper, I, on Atinesi, I will conjano, Untiano correct, Baba Spirit, Mr. Martinesi, Matthew.
1: 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When I was in town, I listened to Hour of Grace with Prophet Kwame Agaspa at Pure 95.7. 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
0: 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Iron all your problems to God because he is mindful about his children. 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I'm going to see yoli yoli ayoyo yoyo wa. Your person can you say bibia be fine.
2: Prophet Agaspa. 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Dicey Agaspa. The God-fearing person Agaspa. The life was a Jacob's. Pastor Sofu Agaspa. The man of the Jesus Christ. Sofu Agaspa.
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3: 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Okay, yo.
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yes, sorry, and I'm crying. 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I dear mean, TB that me mean TB does say, yes, you will be at that run us. 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Or see, Shrani and say a crab, Janet is out on my free feeding soon for feeding. 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My yen came. Or say, ka or bonnet for the buffo doy et siayeno. On me mini and ni mono so nyesun sumu and ni mono so me kani so na o sini be friend eating alive na nko fo gbomu wi nipa ka on we enko mo no ayen o ki o me re o amono ye be re o mono nan sun sira ni se ewrade amfa ya nya hanam ama won se on expectation, or more expectations, the thing I know, or more expecting, and Copa Manin in vain. Amen. There are many devices in a man's heart. Nevertheless, the counsel of the Lord does shall establish. I really be brisus, ye be brie. Winipa cumum fire home. Now so die nyankopon agina etu no ene bebem nyame agina etu ni say was I will give you expected end memma wo ewie papa 95.7.

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I will help you in just so why Montreal in just so. Me mami was a kalala.

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Asam Boni Influen Chenqua Chichi. Yare, Owo. Abaya Manie, and Quenchia, as a Sambobia. You're born in Yanatugu, and what Jesus Christ did. Would you to mark an army, or baby, I would know. Pay me, Pastor.

Yes, she have 24th and 27th and I'm 2 coins. And I'm about 3rd. 24th from your Kasai and on a soft for claim my backers at 31st. The addition be an I use near yourself. I mean, I didn't pa a quarter aid in show. Debia, na Bible so o Janko Pon Bunny Pancheni, Unipa, Ebetinasi, Edi in Common. 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And over here, Nipa, be pay Nipa, when Nipa, when Winipa. 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

And yes, I said, I'm making say, minimobi, or the debate, or your friend is saying, our radio, Sony TV station, saying, I mean, Nimbibia. Yes, in Yamiro, 95.7, Yami, all knowing, I mean, Nimbibia, or just saying, I mean, Nimbibia, Nessin Yankupon, Nimbibia. I didn't know. Catching the passage, Miss Sherwin's name. A Dano Mitchell say, God has a plan, God has a place, and I ever can say, God has a purpose. Namewo, a plan here, and she say, God has a place. 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
minim se nyame bo satna Australia and ne by the efficacy of the blend ye plant wo ho yesterday mo se nyame bo satna north or north or south america and ye place wo ho yesterday mo se ye kasa tna africa haso a and ye place wo yesterday mo ye kasa tna europa and ye place wo yesterday mo ye kasa tna asia and ye place wo ewo yesu christo demo. Me catch was a onipa catch when Yanko Ponce yet two can you throw baby? Any of me baba catch room say, fear not. Men's through. I think 1 Corinthians chapter 1, verse 7, or 2 Corinthians chapter 1, verse number 7. Or say, God does not give us a spirit of fear, but power, love, and sound mind. Now, me, I'm my own. Now, me, why my a hum? Nemum of my own or my agin mutier and a to me and cassa. It win a mere mo in whom and then me cassatro obese. Adiana usurono, sorina approaches Adiano. Adiana wakuma 82 or honor, sorina approaches Adiano. Me catras a fear. Fear and Nadia Ewoho, and your false evidence appears real. A doom rebia, a yell say Bibi Ewoho, a doom light, and I as a shadow be a tremor, then was will be anyhow. And then me present me catch or say, or see a tewon can you throw Papa means through a brabawati. Obi sro awariye wanyini wa bema enso so sro me patro ensro awariye face awariye if you say job we said ye bi sro no eno na to me na de makoma tutu me wo ho no eno nso na ba me so eti na me ba be ka 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say a Bible John chapter 3 a brother Nicodemus call Yesu Christ a channel when any din come the drew baby or say say onipa ya wo no honhom no or to say enframa enframa bo kofa ko pe wo te nka wonnim 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day fear not. I trust a memory.

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And Srobibia. And Srobibia. Said the Okayahono. Or Dorsus Sri. Or Dorsus Sri near Oba. It's in a nano Bible catcher. I say, and Menkuma Mufre Radim. Now, what do you want soon? Kunim. What do you want soon? Kunim Dada. Sana Bible Neka. What do you want soon? Kunim Dada. If we say. Nia or Timumono or Susinia or what if we are saying? I ate any a meme Susini were here, and a meme Susini Osu, Miss Susini Bunyinia, Miss Susini Aria Huo. I didn't know Miss Susini Sania Mano, some 82 verses by Catra said, wouldn't name some Muya and Yankopon. Dinano Catra said, pick, neba a picklet. A boy a friend Preco, neba the Preco, a pick, neba a picklet. And yes, sir. 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What's your tea one can you throw? 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

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Mi pianams eh, ni obeye we say wine si you, and ya miya mess you. A wana be sunny ye, a shall be a pe goy filling station be a ho. I'm koto a fuel. Nam de tie toso. Me bana may be man be fitted a barrier. Nam to me was a shin, come on. And I'm so one tea, my sorry, no po, be di moja, any powder, try me once ya 7 times. 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And no more cramp, you move me fear. 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Messi, ya sorry, and no pa, will be a 2 years saying, Baya, I could not wait bear 4 months, a gummy fear, and you will be to a go. At the Abbey Yan, come at the Yako. Between me car faso, the catcher, me is a man in Fanansu. Within 3 hours, and so Cassibi to a Rebi and Wurun in Akoi. Media me posa me catcher on say, fear not. Was it your tea one can you throw? Ediana Usru. Ah, not Sebi Usru Nana Berwa. 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And that's a way, and that's a what do why, we a fair abedin kunimu, what din kunimu dada? 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On the Entoko, see our first Samuel chapter 17. A ye David in a Goliath. When him says Santoquan and Naya and Tokobi Shadow. 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
Atun First Samuel or Second Samuel chapter 4. 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It was Fred Dagon, a Dagon ye Goliath is seen chain, and a Dagon, a be di Goliath. And a David is so catching and say, me the Israel yan coupon a woo chan persuano, the dina me de basso, and a yan coupon sube ye David Fio, and on sube di enim. Not just and to quanted Sieno. And one as ever. Not here, Miss. I want to ask some Nancy. I meet room. Would you know what say? Is will be the a boar, a dear boar, mama swa, as I saw coaching our coshuachi. Auntie as your own. So will be the Kadia boar anymore, umma when him okoachi. Obi di boar boar trima, umma coachi, umma when him. But when himself Goliath, a brat David, two bona, a cobborn, a mama's one connachi. Bible said, and him be good to form.
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Papa me pesa be catch say Nyankopon make provision ma obi or sign a chibia. 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So only put to GD anamoa. 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It Bible say obo se da bi yantena hanu. Papa entena family nimu sam enwu sa. Sorry na ye bibi, mami entina ho ne musa. Sorry na ye bibi, ube to me a ye, you can do it. Ete nano po se, I can do all things through Christ who strengthened me. 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E ne mi babe kachro bi se, you can do it, you can make it, you can make it, you can do it through Christ who strengthened you. Strengthen who's strengthened. Strengthen.

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We part when you have years soon, I may become Mimi Finia Bushim. Yea, your manufacturer here, yes, I a distributors, any retailers. But me person, a catcher said, I didn't see Mimi Fiedan. I stood up one day, and I'm saying, I deal with him, ah, Wofia, and Neobachi, Ama Mima Yam. And yes, I saw Oberwa Mamaka. And yes, I may make come a wawa. And then me person me catch will be said, Nia Usurun sorry. Nia Usurun sorinesia. Ya wakume tutu on sorinesia. Say, school near so beyond choir, ya wagin so beco. Mrs. School na ya see Obian Timin Kofia, ya wagin so beco. A warrior will see Obin Timin Waria, ya wagin so beware. A country, ya wagin so beco. Nasa, where ya wagin here? Nyanko Ponsu Bejinawachi. When men move in faith, God moves in acts and in power. Mensro bibia. Adia ba kwa me make ah na me can say. 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Na ya ka so mu nko ya me person be catch say ke any 2 minutes. It is so far as say yeah, that's what tia say na say o mu ni yesu to me. 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
1: Lives now.
0: Hey. Ajumai. 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
2: From Makwaba.
0: Yeah, Eja.
2: The next thing I'm going to talk about is you. That's what you saw for Kima Katsun there. Mr. Nauba, how can you say what you're about? Fought and don't look for a man like Jawson Kuba. Or quite much in the bagging.
0: Okay,
2: over the chair, Mama, or Kusha, that's a channel. But only a baby, we are only one of the ghosts and the Mentimoa, Mentimins, and Gosamu Castle, Papa. My knee is over. I mean, it's a man cross with it, which goes and we are going to do that also.
0: I don't know what's up, I mean, come on, I'm going to come on.

0: Hello.
1: Hello.
0: Yes, sir.
1: Good afternoon.
0: Afternoon. Patu Odini Baby Akasefri.
1: Within the Atos one, taxi down Akope, Akasefri, the Agrek.
0: That is saying, Yanko Ponsh.
1: Yanko Padmo, Papa. Yanko Ponsh,
0: that's it.
1: I'm going to go to the house.
0: Amen.
1: Yeah, on pass on this.
0: But
1: Papa, Papa, yeah. I go for after one year. Motivational speaker. Maybe I'm on my after this, one guy no man. The other guy now only do experience. I go for another battle. I go for insurance. I know my home. Maybe I'm on the Ebrana.
0: I'm in crunches. I'm sorry.
1: I'm in crunches.

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1: Papa,
0: I'm media
1: flow.
0: Me by number now the frame. Any of your point, me train was half frame. Now you require ever first.
1: I tell you, my bomb pies are by
0: being many scammy. What do you say? We are framing. 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
2: Baba.
1: Chamai.
2: Baba, mewa, how are you?
1: Ay, onipa ira ye mudu ya.
2: Baba, we are here to tell you that you for say, and what you are the medical for the mobile paid on for no more.
1: But
2: I'll go so I'm not going to say.
1: Thank you.
2: I don't go less level me in Zucola. Ella, and you look for me, son, only I come from movie. I say, for San Kavia, and they are to Tunica, and the Biabo Bowl of the Abbey Biato.
1: Now,
2: also, they are going to the point.
1: Ah,
2: you look for me, son, you have been over. If this is our car, Yakupas obey and all the amount. A bass above Boma, no man in Alcui. If I don't say, I want to say, Sama, for the Amaya Pine, I'm in Kano Mamusan Yakas.
1: Yaman Sulaka and Kahu, Baba. For Cosme Dinner didn't be a bit criminal. Hello.
3: Hello, Papa.
1: Yes, sir.
3: Akwamba.
1: Hey,
3: Tommy. Hey. Papa, you have clear, my mom.
1: Papa, clear. Tommy's watch you.
3: Papa, what can I be brave for you? And then I did it for him, say, a woony idea about actually a bravo say. As he would your tea, it was also.
1: Aye.
3: So it was also maybe it could be a Vimo.
1: Aye.
3: As I'm so unfair, who to me am I?
1: Debbie.
3: And the brother says it to me, practice a GDN faith near Pim Queen.
1: Aye. when people moves in faith, God moves in power.
3: Sir. Aye. I'm a mission of a.
1: What is that, Tommy? This is the old Krumha.
3: I said, Mr. Dow.
1: Anyway, I said, pet live band, you know, I had to claim about drums now, book keyboard, now me made the bass guitar, and I actually,
3: Oh, Papa, I claim about super drums, though.
1: Oh, Nazi Krause was, sir.
3: Hey, that's what training can grant, you
1: know, I am rusty. Okay.
3: Okay, my Papa, come with you,

0: Hello.
1: Hello, Papa.
0: Yes, sir.
1: As you in town.
0: I've been council.
1: Yeah,
0: that's what I see. Yeah.

0: Papa Clay.
1: Papa.
0: Yes. Problem in now, for we are seeing a cofabre a bending nice, eh? Only born some echo cassae. See, you can't buy what I say, Matias, some man, many who numb any moja and twigina. So, problem are you facing now, and I say, even your bomb padina revelation, I say, yeah, instanta. You indeed empire bunny indian sign, dear wounding, you have to go and confirm from somebody. Ida se be man of God and I se be ubi a ijinidi. 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Ti yene yewe. Inti or de Adam. The same way Osade ba Luke chapter 1. Osan Jesus Christ Osade ba Jesus Christ so. Osi sa oni oni Yakopon ba na mpa. 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Ban dane abowe abodo. Truth or there. It and na game blame game ma bon sam any edi. It oni ni sadu hunu bia na se o tiona bibi kwa ba wajuma. 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So ubisa na o channel no o chenko ye ya no ko chenye di papa pa I did

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1: Papa, ako abrochire akwatena ho aye adwuma. 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You know, the Lord has blessed you, you know. Papa, Obisani said, where are you? Who are you for? Yeah? 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And see, every year, you have been so, who are you for? Where are you? Who call him? Is he? And I won't say I can, Papa. And who ya did be a papa? I did about coming to whom pie pie you, Papa Cleaca. Papa, who bet me, my dear Yamikra, can't find whom crown emblem. Papa, whom, once here comes, it cripples you. Because am I yet to say, I did be a deal, Sir Gusso, now I'm quenning. It's a hundred, but you see, the absence of faith is fear. The Panoche, who see fear, S E A R, it means false evidence appearing real. Papa, you say, I dear Enya Nukre, nay, you know who to say, Nukre. Tiabu, whom? Papa, you say, Yachi Peter. Now, this is not your bomb pie, man, or fire bomb pie, man, I say, yes, way, already, my any pito, ye pita, not pita, but no, what a board on more. Roda Abeshe, El Catre, Yaminko for E. Peter, na ye you know almost over. Papa Glee, Nietzsche, our bomb piano, Yamidia, the Naba, Yabba Catchawa was your mobwa. Almost was so unfree, ha. Or see, they thought it was an angel. But later, when they opened the door, there stood Peter. And see, who dear, a real big tear, Papa Mika say, Obi was sick. So who are you on fanny? Papa Hunty, only on fanny, go on your side, or call you away, Abashi. Oh, yes, a bread be crown, echo Tommy be say, and now it's kind of share, and I saw him cry, yeah, definitely, auntie, with that background, Nipanum per se, obey Juma. But today we are here to tell you, say, you can do it. Believe in yourself, Clay. We can do it. Believe in yourself. A man who I shall to extend, say, whatever you have to do now, I say, you've coiled your shells, you can't do anything, you can't stand up, you can't move. You can say, oh, be crazy, so say, you see, and you'll be winning. Until you grand now, Papa Clay, until you know. And Samuel Juan will be afraid of me, say, Pastor Chris, my son, I have found till diabetes, I'll say, soon I. Now, when your car accident, now it was so severe that you couldn't survive and you died. Till now, what I say, when we came to the funeral, then people were saying that, oh, this young man, all the labor he has labored, he didn't live to enjoy. You see, who said the way Jose can? Now, see, in the first place, me can't be kumi, can't be farming fiasi, ne? 3 John 5 verse 4. Oh, was it? I did be a nyamia wono no so did we as so. Anything born of God overcomes the world. To me, can't mean for me, we are saying. But some, by your phone to me, come. Demon to me, and come. Because I know the God I serve said, the Lord is with me. The Lord has built a wall of protection around me. And nothing can permeate and penetrate and take my life as far as God is concerned. And if you say, me Christ say Yesu, and I Yesu so I say nyangu, but it's open me dia. Unless you deal with God, you deal with Christ before you can deal with me. Papa, you see, oh, hey, or see, you tell me, no, you're through. Why not catch it? I was so daddy. Why not catch it? So, wound to me talk a few way. Papa, now come retreat 2 days while I am back. Papa, will be bump.

0: visa, Unya, Papa, German visa, Papa called 2 days, Abba, Papa called 1 year, Abba. You can also go believe in the Lord you serve, and everything shall be possible for you. Today, so who are we? We liberate you in the name of Jesus. So who be a bobia? Who dare we now? Who dare? Who dare? Sabia? Who face? Who be? Who dare? Who sumu ni na? Said here. We be piano. Echo to Adam. Today, we rescue your soul from the pit of hell in the name of Jesus. So who be a teacher? Who be a papa? You see? Who teach teacher? Mama, the answer we are going to be. Papa. Seminim Sabia told that. You can say, Sabia told that. I saw for cry. Oh, but we shall come. Nay, be who are they? Abatoso. I feel you dying here. I feel you drinking. You went to the church with some man, but I'm not with you, never. Tell ye, and a prayer, and a dream. Any fear that has engrossed you, that has captivated you, that has arrested you by the power of the Holy Spirit, we rescue you and we liberate you in the name of Jesus. You are not done yet. Don't throw in the towel. God is working behind the scene. Papa, God is working behind the... Papa, wake Sanka. Sanka, what to me ba? Sandia, could you go who said what to cancer assemble? Can nobody will know that it, but remember you travel to Abruchile, 2 countries, and you are back here. You see, it is possible. Be with God. Walk in. Papa Kato said, if men move in faith, God moves in power. Or if men move in action, God moves in power. Now do me. Oh, yes, with him. Amen. Papa, me win. I'm the tattoo. 5 seconds. Me the tattoo. So you mean? So we need baby. You're born pie. Papa, you're born pie. Oh, Sophia, don't come. Papa, you just say 5. Me upon 7 in 2 hours. I hope you are go back. There's no chair. I can be any hope. I am pie born galore. Come and pray. Papa, I believe in prayers. Papa, me the pie to me. Yeah. Papa, I believe in prayers. And say we, mama, moti Sophia, mama, moti ma bain bare kesi fufu oshim among from honyina esaso esase kapro ni honyina ano mumra a Sophia ketia a chiasse a mama. Who tell me, brother, come with me. Yeah, born pie. Who super Pastor Chris? And I do. We are going to pray. We are going to petition God, Papa. We are going to petition God, Papa. Now, can it be? Huh? People don't even know how to pray, Papa. Hannah see, your miss Oba mami babema. She was specific. When Kasa saw mami ba, Hannah said, "If you give me a male son or a male, I will dedicate him back to you." Papa, no a whole letter. Also, we children grow for. Oh, me pesky Juma. Scatter now, pe. This person, oh, rather, me pay 500,000 Ghana. A dear year, Juma. A rather, Papa say, me pesca, 10 Ghana iska. Papa, 5 Ghana iska. Oh, Kotobia Nebremi. I can go and buy you Queen Queen. But if you say, Pastor, go and buy me fufu, you've been definite. You know what exactly you want. Papa say, identification of what? Purpose. Uba when you tell how to catch the attention of God. Huh? How to catch the attention of God. We are going to teach you and we'll pray with you. And the Lord will bring you a miracle. The Lord will bring you a breakthrough. The Lord will cause a miracle for you. In the name of Akasa, I receive it. And I do your bomb pie. 0243 0484 45. 0243 0484 Mamali, our only mother, the mother of our father, Mama, everybody shall pa. New BOTB, I chill, Papa, the novel back would see me pa. If I know Harriet, a doer
1: someone,
0: the novel back. If I know Harriet, Papa, I'll see a baby out for your code of witness. But Sunday, we be out with you, pa, or we walk. Harriet Edwardson, my pastor, say, or Pawasan Pana, Chechena, a dear ban. Now, Cassetrobia, Yenya live washing, and say, and you know, back candy, the agent was studio. I say, Harriet Edwardson, my work, Papa, your channel page as a Zancha will be happy.
2: Men, I'm forced to be bridge over transfer, Mr. Donko, Mr. Kankam. be paucho rich construction lema Mr. Henry omo nyina omo ye Jehovah Witness enzo me nam for no mo she omo me yi omo nyina ba eno 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

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You may be able to tune in Pure Word Sona Uti. You may be able to bro, because I said you may be able to soon copy my watch here. You may be able to say, I am free move that at the bro. A friend was off of Bernard, MG. You may do because I said you may be able to soon. I am a friend. So the next day, Jesus watched you. He said, "You must make your step." Now look over there, Nino. Now we church there. Now Martha here, do you know? Now Mary, too, church there, Nancy. Now Martha, Kase. Mary, my baby, Bwano. As my wife said, Mary, you did it. Once we are done, Kwan Samoa. A boy, Mama. Now Mama, we met me. Nino, we move. No, we no nanti here. And you will be kasa chere. Oh, Jesus Christ with him. Amen. Faba to na so na yin sue radio sem. Tele bi kan kan e no. Uti pure word on pure 95.7 FM. 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Timi ensa. First Samuel chapter 3, verse 1 to 9. Now, butre, na yin sin radiasem. First Samuel chapter 3, verse 1 to 9. 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
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Ti fra body fit ya se e beg be sinne. Ewade nene makasa. AWT says, it is the nature of God to speak. He wants to have fellowship with you, and he wants you to hear him all the time. Eya misumai se, misu se, oni ne makasa, obese oni ne menya yonkufa, obese ne matini ne debia. 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Our relationship with God is not monologue. 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It is humbling, so rather than in ma ekasa. Say the medical kind. On a mapa would be so, and or ma ekasa. I can get some working kinds of siano. Hana bre and son of when yaba. Naniba won't know if any someone or the name Radi. It was a bofrana bashaila, or yours of a penny alienity. Bible historian Fanny Josephus say, Sambreno. Now someone was 12 years. And our new Osofu Penny Eli Ete. The baby has some water down. That's sorry for you, says you sorry for you. Bible says, I'm sorry for you now. Then the baby or Daniel baby or that baby, baby, a Pamada Kanwo. Hona, Samuel Abofra Samuel Wada. The Bible says, I'm Brandon Sunanya, Cassan Wire, and never did. And in the pump kita would be in the cell, I didn't pick us, and then why a day, and then why a na. Na ku Samuel da hosa na Samuel tin ni bi se Samuel Samuel abofra wo 12 years there oni nyame nya experience oni nyame ndi nkomo ana oni nyame nante nkobri pepeso bi awade kasa wo bete babo se abra wo 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Samuel, Samuel. Samuel, sorry, cause of a penny, Eli was a Baba Ofremi, as a Samuel Menfrewu, sign Koda. Samuel Sakoda and Tosso Press, as Samuel sat in the Nibium, Samuel, Samuel. Na Samuel, sorry, Bible said, of course of a penny, Eli, oneness of a penny, Eli, only Radia Nantia Chenti. Samuel, me did say Radia Nekasa, Echero, and Yamia. Lemum said, your friend will be a Macasa, Radicasa. Dawakua it's you. I'm passe. Someone sako da ubi mono. Ne rade sa freno. Rade freno no. Someone can send you some penny need tool for sale. Or tell any be one gasek. Rade kasara waku eti. Which let's say, Radion kasabako. And Prado also now on any makasa.
They are named Freddy, the Tonebia, or Cassa, Ayana Yentinene, Tonebia Yamena Macondo, Bebrosu Casachere, then Sayana Yentinene, Ayani, who say, Ayadina, a Cassano. I didn't know it was the Lord who was speaking to me. Let me name us, say, Ayadina, a Casachere me. Ayasamo Yetanka, Tonebia, be serious, yea. Let me name, nay, yemi, say, but let me name us, Ayadina, a Casachere me. 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Just Maya say, our life is so noisy that when the Lord speak to us, we don't know it is the Lord who is speaking to us. 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

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Anybody? I say, I did win your power back on the say. Would you rather than Timuno? A radicus out with sin and sister, Cautier rather than Tamon can maybe one go off and watch him. Cautier rather than Tamon can maybe one go on go Pio. Cautier rather than Tamua. And Gautier won't see ye. I say, Sir Cautier rather than Tamupa to the beer. Cavaribu and Gaufans him. Can you maybe one go on him? Cababia would do a baby and a mummy and go to Yanka won't. Enso rade kasa kire ne ma. Enso so aya ni nimu se erade na e kasa kire. Tede bia onam da yeso so. Tede bia ni nimu. Tede bia onam ya hun nimu so through our conscience. Enso da ye nimu. Tede bia na wo ye pese yetu no. Ye ni hu asumdwe wo ye mu. Ye ni hu ani gie wo ye mu. 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Se ye bati erade ne. Near Yesu tell me, Radinia, Minia, said your Tibiano, Yabrabo be seeing ye. His answer, Babus would imagine, cry out, Junior, a papa, the sober may be a papa, and any that's a papa. The turn of be our cassette saying, said I be a bit to an ammonia, about why? Ned Janabia, what dear Mayan, what says your dear Mayan, Amo, what says your dear Mayano, yet to me and Nantimo, then should I be our Mayano, yet to me at this. Yabu Bebre, maybe I was a girl, I did hear Druni, and to be a Drew and I knew. Tebe ya message akwenye urade dem anya bibia se urade kasaye enso so na yenim we were not sure of his voice san say enemy and san ewo ho ya yet bi kasa kire ye ho mon sam so so to bi kasa kire ye san 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

0: obetinene se ne rade na nekasa chere me nenso na menim. 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Samuel antine no otene no de, but he didn't know the voice. He heard the voice, but he didn't know the one behind the voice. 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Me say, if I didn't know Macassa, the bia. 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If I didn't assume Joseph die. Say. I'm afraid you should not want to know. Fanny Free and the Herald Pignano Wukuno. And I didn't know how to be brazen in Makasa. Sister, my brother, my Radiba, no Kasa, what in me? Only Nyansa work when Yangopo. Terebia, a quite be a half a so fast aquanesso. Terebia Brabo Yabono, and a mobile episode with two, Yabutre. And I did run in ma, no more brothers of Manema, Nadoya Sodos of Manema, but so can be true. Aya, so what's on a mobile and you're with a near Radin Casa? Yakasa, a chesse, Yamre, near Radin Casa on Pibum, now near Radin Casa on Pibu, also so, Yamre say, and Radia Ocasacha and also back a satchel back. Dinner, Yakosha, maybe a bompire 4 hours on Guania Babada, may bompire 4 hours there be. The Yanese, and Radia only in the Casa, you know, and Radesu Casa, Juana, Ocasa, Metadebia, Yamre and Tinasiboko, and Radinam Quan would be soon in the Macassa. Tibiano Ocasano Maho. Missy, they hear the say, only Radia Yonko Fanu by a day. Now, only Radia Yonko Fanu by a dear Ocasa Obete, Sarah Dinne and Nicas and the Ocasa. Tell me, I know, man, I didn't even see you. See, send the Radin and Nicas, Chiremi, Meradepa, Yamre, Yamre, Yamre, Meradi. 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E kita ho die. 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And communication is complete. Se me kasa, when I speak and you speak back to me. And kwa mudie, ewi, abra me me kama samwa na oso so, waka wodi ya chereme. Iti ye kasa chile radi, ye radi su kasa chile. Nempe mpini, ye nimu se radi na, ya na wakasa no. I didn't know it was the Lord who was speaking to me. Kada Samuel. My refi say. Samuel da sorry them ho. I sorry them won't the presence of God. When you're me. I sorry them won't be Samuel da no ye baby and upama da can see. Apama da can't jam on your presence. It's an apama da cano. And the mommy and son, the woman. Aaron, the poor no dumbi. A jar of manna, manna su wumbi. And the Ten Commandments. Nigga, the angel, oh, my presence. His answer, the Ten Commandments, did you know what you are? Manna, a war, Papa, that can read them a God's provision. Yamima is a four man and deep up himself, who drew Bosha assassins. Samuel Dano. Hey, Samuel da. Samuel da. He was rested in the presence of God. Nyamia nimla na oda. And today, Bianu was saying, Nyami presence wono. Babia Nyamia nim wono. 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Afa wambra bongo. They say, eja di phone kwa neni yakasa. Rade neni yakasa. Tell you, yeah. Don't totally depend on prophets. Many of you say, and if one and you may not have a car, I can't want so much though. There be Minkasa and Comsenia, Minkasa, you for Jimedia, Minkasa, Yamedina Dumacha, dear Dumnema, Dumnipebi, there will be a woman you are. Now, one number one, so I didn't a Macassa. Well, upon that, then when Yamina Medifon in your man and Cassai, upon full from Yamina Medifon is Agabus, and as a phono Cassai. 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We say, if nobody fits on any Macassa, be six hungry. 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Yet also me and you, well, who said Yamin and Nikasa? 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Me say, we'll be on Robert Benya, me pa, and Radikasa. Auntie, and I own him say, Radinekasa. Because of Benua, we didn't want Uncle Femo, dear. 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Me say, Erade, on any makasa. 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My uncle for your day, Mampa Buntimu Fellowship Kakan Kakra, a radino becassa. 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Name God is a busy God. Terebia on the Cassa, Hoka Cransa, Dakua, Robert Catcher Sabiba. 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He knows the end from the beginning. Terebia abrabona ye bonu ye nim de o ye nim na ono o nim no na ba be kasa chese beba obi ye fa ha wo de be mfa hobi. There will be any pain in but there are men for hobby. 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So communion with God will help you spend time. Yada Jemma Rade said, you would not Jemma Bibiano, Yada Jem. 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When you hear His voice and you obey His voice, it shall be well with you. 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You are swear to see. 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Now, because I say, when is the last time I hear Radini? Because I hear Radini, say the Vidika Kaino. And yet, audible voice, Radia Bejida, me back, Kwame, Kwaku, Nesada Maker. But I quite would draw a fast one in the Makasa. And then I say, Ugriso, soon walk on him. Sans Radia and Nantin, what ten in it? Okasa? What ten in it? Samuel! Maybe I'll die in the Kodaho. 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Listen, say, one word from God can change your life. 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I want to radin da. But if it will call on dear, Sir Radin Samuel Casatuasu. And if it will call on Radin Samuel Casatuasu. I'm going to be some baby. 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
3: Hello.
0: Hello, but you didn't be a cassette free.
3: Your family, Dancer Johnson.
0: Me and Patrick, too.
3: And me, Pamucho, the attorney said, at the BIT, a seminar. Oh, a seminar, Toma Kumaso, a seminar, Toma Kumaso, and so, near the BIT. In the Atoya Kumaso, no. Now you need the old lady pay. I knew me that was.
0: Yeah, I said, I'm care ready.
3: Amen. Amen.
0: God bless you. Hello? Hello?
4: Hello.
0: Hey, Pacho, on your own free radio, no, Kaka, my... Papa. Pacho, did you get a case of free?
4: Papa, my view.
0: Positive.
4: Pacho, my
0: Jersey. 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
4: Yes, yes,
0: boy. Hey, my, too.
4: Hello.
0: Hello. 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Oh, hello.
4: Hello.
0: Hello. 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
4: Aba ye de nyame asopa ye yemre nyame mo aye. 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
0: Oh nshaw so ba. God bless you. God bless you. Hello. Hello.
5: Hello.
0: Me bacha odi ni ba bi akase free.
5: Eh me ma. Akase free fiance.
0: Ah, but to home free radio no kakra my but on 80 Amen. Amen. Amen. Amen. Amen. Amen. Amen. Amen. Amen. Amen. Amen. Amen. Amen. Amen. Amen. Amen. Amen. Amen. Amen. Hello.
6: Amen.
0: Amen. Amen. Amen. Amen. Amen. Amen. Amen.
6: Amen.
0: Amen. Amen. Amen.
6: And that you want me at asem ne pa. Anything you know, you swatch it. And that you, and so I can't say, and I toy a coma so papa. Every man yet disupa, and if he said, you disua, a dear conquadin.
0: Amen.
6: That was
0: it. I said, I'm sure.
6: Amen. So I name what? Nintin Yamiasam, you wound church.
0: Amen. Amen. Amen. Amen. Amen. 0242842371. Ube tumia fraba jumedi ni so Pure FM, utie Pure Word on Pure 95.7 FM. 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Hello?
7: Hello.
0: Mba chodi ni bebiya kase free?
7: But
0: I'm very much about being the quotation that I'm going to read. Quotation the 1 Samuel chapter 3, verse 1 to 10. Before someone who may decay, it's 3 Samuel 3, verse 1 to 10. Beyond that, say. Hello? Hello? Hello? Me bacho, on your own radio, no kakrama. And I saw Bill Luan the kakrama here. Good evening, baby. I can say,
8: hello,
0: hello, but you didn't be a cassette free.
8: I'm so much because of frequency. I'm going to see
0: me, but you eat you.
8: Papa, I'm a welcome. Baby, in Bombay, Sana. The one that mana, I know you meet your legend. You say, yeah, I mean, imagine say, so food be away. You mean, half for number of favorite and problem that you. 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
8: Hello.
0: Meba chodi ni baby akase free. 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
8: e kasada. 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
0: Sa pepe. I'm in shell. Papa, my pew. God bless you. Hello? Hello?
9: Your call has been put on hold. Please wait.
0: Hello?
9: Your call has been put on hold. Please wait.
0: Hello? 0242842371. Over to me, Afre. You will see my baby. Hello?
10: Papa, mighty.
0: Positive over me.
10: So for your dad, in your name,
0: I said, I'm carry ready.
10: You're born a mean pie, so I'm why. Now, you're in dinner, seminar. Now, Ocasatria, you're in junior seminar, and you say, I'm in a Casatria. I mean, now my own day, no, my cooking.
0: Amen. Amen. Mammy, listen, I mean, shall pa. Kay Fabemi and send me a newbie. 0242842371. Wait to me after about your media. So, Pure Word on Pure 95.7 FM 0242 842 371. If I base him, if I be him, you know, be now. Yeah, sorry. I could hear me. 0242 842 371. Hello,
11: hello,
0: hey, but you didn't be a cassette free.
11: Yeah,
0: but you don't pay down in the muka cry. Pacho mini ya udi. Okay, pacho iti u.
11: Papa, kwa kwa kwa kwa kwa kwa kwa kwa kwa kwa kwa kwa kwa kwa kwa kwa kwa kwa kwa kwa kwa kwa kwa kwa kwa kwa kwa kwa kwa kwa kwa kwa kwa kwa kwa kwa kwa kwa kwa kwa kwa kwa kwa kwa kwa kwa kwa 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
0: Hello. 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
11: Hello, Pastor.
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0: Positive.
11: Pastor, me dey le bia me kan say. 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And so now me free yeso ko penin so. 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E bom paye. Me who say just a one for one to a radis one. Not a say, no man, that was Cassach, the Bia, Sumianti, and so mighty into the Trinity, and then Mr. Sumerum, meaning saying, Yanko Pona, where you want Jemeno. Then you are more mooty and won't see your woman after so.
0: Amen. Amen.
11: In fact, assembling Yajuma, and I'm when you be many penny, and you say, we're not obeying.
0: Amen. Amen. Amen.
11: Amen.
0: Amen. Amen. God bless you. If our last caller 0242842371. Your last caller 0242842371. Your friend yourself for Bernard NG. As a family, so mumu ye mighty word chapel. Ye ye shia o bantima. 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Drew bantima. Romaka lega sorry down, standing down, call risk course, main entrance no. Auditorium Casio, Achuba Rabango. Nestro, mighty word chapel. I sorry, coffer by Reverend George Obey. Onona ye, me papa. And now ye so for opinion, it was Reverend David Edumensa. Na so for Joseph Susu. And I saw him penny for you, and I saw it to you now. And Chechina, I am frame with the bemo. Now, boah, more to me and yinny. Yamia, do more. Now, Chesena, your best amber. And you were feeding him freer. Cause there be a for a bonus one for feeding it to pure FM 95.7 FM, the tear idea, Samoa. Yam frame, Bomodin. Some for Brabo, my Jesus, and I acquaint your mouse. For Brabo, my Jesus. Yentina used to buy. Yesu said, your woman, no one, quite only mean, no nqua. To do our gin, one hour gin, it indeed, and no moment to me so you remember. For Abraham, my Jesus, and the same mono, and on now, it be you ye. Now, when you're quite Jesus, so I'm out cra. Myself from a personal number, 0242842371. Number, I'm the 2 January, my personal number, myself from here, which me a framina, you didn't come. 0242842371. Said you're ready, Cassatin, man. Cassat said Samuel, no answer so. On Cassatre. No Cassa. Yet sending me near Nenon Susu. And now watch your room when you're not your papa, Mom. Radin Cassavo. On Cassafo Abrabu Fabia, on Am Diasoso, on Amaquan would be as on Cassantro. Now watch you for Anamonsi. On Chino Quia on Faso. Now watch ye. Only when you came. On Massia de Embra on some. Call you must hold you, man ye. Lerade, on crow, on your own, so I won't mass and be a dasende. Your best sense here, then watch your radiation. 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Dipebina, Akikabum, and our BTS Gamma and CM Kenya Miasem. Second, Akuma, which me abeso Yasini, near the radiation, and so Eddie Amount, Yemreno, Asu, Tinamia Domoa, dasende, na Yesia, Efreme, or Sofo, Bernard. Enchi, mighty word chapel. A radish show. Now on come home. We used to do. Ever says she and I watch a Sunday. Macramo.
12: Enchi, I call me Dimye. A dear pan a midi.
13: Oh, Vera. And you want Mr. Gentle Fast Food Inca. And you, oh, yeah, your ho ho, Jericho. Mommy, come for Mr. Gentle Fast Food and for Mao. Mr. Gentle Fast Food, you told me any bit to say jollof rice, fried rice with grilled chicken, fried rice with fish, pizza, shawarma, burgers, spring rolls, ice cream, and a special cocktail. Now, unindibi, a true weekend is a sodia. You have a bow, bankuni tilapia, bankuni okrosu, fufu, nankwabena ope, abunabunum kwai, abun kwai, and katun kwai, and so what have you. Now, a true weekend is a sodia. You bow live band music. Udidi, na useti live band. Umpewi, na opedi. 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Close to the Assets Bank. 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

0: right, that's right, that's right. 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
1: 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Amen, sir.
0: Na, what to say?
1: Radi Yesu. Na domunti ye nina ye honye. Minye gusye nina ye honye.
0: That's right. Mami mungina honye.
1: Yesu Adam.
0: Mami so honye.
1: Yesu Adam.
0: That's right. That's right. Na, look at honso. Nyame kose.
1: Nyame Adam. Nyame gusua oye nejuma.
0: That's right. says a program being a mouse,
1: say, oh, no, Monsieur Dusabriana area, yes, Desita, yes, National, yes, Tibasabria, we never be at Ura. Pentecost, I saw them so, Kumasa Bruno, ye denyame,
0: aye,
1: denyame, ye die and penny for.
0: No question, what
1: is the ever via noir? Say, if it's Abriano, we try, yeah, I just have August, you can never hear your program.
0: I know,
1: and you easy. I just said, we knew our son, Nadia.
0: Varieties.
2: Ne mukura mu bekebi biblical truth dey the victory na home no
0: adavetia fa
2: dare ne dey
0: yeah
2: no the bia you do me fa
0: na kwaso
2: oh yaba twaso
0: okay.
2: Yeah, but you're better for your family, but you're the best. That's right, that's right.
0: And yeah, that's just say.
2: Yene radi Yesu Kristo mono enka obi bia
1: amen
2: ye de radi as say enanu so wode wa fidi na to PLFM 95.7 jumedia uti eye Pentecost hour jumedia eye the church of Pentecost Apre district Santasia Apre district AD e was a fidi Yesu na ye buta ene jumedia ene swade hono se we present the biblical truth. We explain the scriptures. Send your beya, your be jihini that we shall be grounded in Christ. Send your beya, thrown from ma, nene de beya into me, any yem free Christo, ne domonasi. So when any botany and is wadim no massage me di, it is wafidi any daha, you are in the right place. 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
1: awesome.
2: Yeah 3 minutes the upa sa wade kambia
1: okay
2: 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Now, my board, yeah.
1: Yo, Mati, a cheerful, your church, your munina, papa, be on Pesha, me so, Meshe, Pesha, me, ye, or my papa, na me, who near my Ecoswa, Bomodina, eating me, the two Ija, and I taught to a chain. 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
1: Ubia or Ginny Dino, and your down,
0: Benyanka. Now see, Ubia or Ginny Dino, Ubenya Danka.
1: Na said, Unyankopon do, we are see any.
0: Send Unyankopon do, we are see.
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0: To send Unyankopon do, we are seen, or then a bar, one a chroma, only Jesus Christ.
1: Now, Unyankopon answer my Obano, I may we as a say, Omebu, we are certain.
0: Yes, Yesu Christu. 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
0: 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You see, that is a dream away from power. No. God is merciful. God is love. 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God is faithful. God is disciplined. God is principle. Now, the faithfulness and then the justice, no. God cannot overlook sin. In this way, God cannot shield you. And the common sense, when you sin, when you disobey God, there is punishment. And He is also God that have mercy. Wo yo

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1: hallelujah
0: 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And what to them who said, San, as I said, was sent when Nipabano, that is Jesus Christ. As I said, Wakuma, no denis sent cross on us, Nasa, what denis sent cross on us, or Biara, we had the Boyeni, no be who said we had the Boyeni, no beco cross on us, no.
2: Yes.
0: Or the one eventual.
2: Amen.
0: No question. Now obey Junko.
2: Amen.
0: No, see, yes, why must say, oh, maybe we are certain. That is why, when we are not brandier, papa, no, show our word, the bonnets, when we are no. Every other person was genuine because, according to First Peter, was say, oh, young coupon pet, what the boy, you need new name, or penal, not being such a. The wish of God, and say, a kind young men, qua, and go be a nipple, go crank a womb on him. Because a nipple here, ready, or bray. And San Way Nipper. Nanso, sir, who sent a wakuma dear? Was it or cry away a bonino or noa enu? And you may order from here come for years to Christo denamon. Sir, I'm found on a bonny away. So by Jenny dear. Two kind first, John one day, or say 1 hour Jen or do a Jenny didn't dear. No, or my word to me, sir, when you're yankupom. That is, John 1:12. One hour general, do a genie dindiano, or my two miss a one young cuponba. I am free, honam, and I say, Dunipapim, Nemum, the Unyanko pompim. Into a doffo, and you marry, baby, I will be an baby, I will tea free beer. And quite geno, and your magic. And then yet, ye be also, to say the yes, Pakiani Kinika. Nemum, I a simple thing, that is faith. Praise God.
2: Hallelujah.
0: Uji dia eno anu no Ewurade ne beye e beye wo ho adwuma. Obeba wo bewo ene obewo obenya nkwa. Obe firi iwiase isum Abraham. He is going to adopt you. He through the blood of Jesus is going to he is going to propitiate you and he is going to adopt you and he is going to sanctify you and he is going to justify you. Enti maybe a wo bia Bible say, "A command of the Jiri court in the money at the Anopem Akakonquajim, according to Romans chapter 10, verse 9 and 10. 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
2: hallelujah
0: In this sad statement, you say, well, who say, what you on say, you know, the attorney say, you know, praise God.
2: Hallelujah.
0: Yes, you can know, Nejuman, or for two. He has fans. Praise God.
2: Hallelujah.
0: Yehun is a Matthew 17, Okotia 2. A thing. Mark 6 ofidi nkrofo praise God
2: hallelujah
0: 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Then also omde oma hon de. 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But fans is money.
2: Yes.
0: 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Eno de I must say it. 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
0: 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When the church was inaugurated in Acts chapter 2. Yeah, who say? Osi asoro dan. Praise God.
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0: 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Eye boni ana. Because asoro ni no when it was inaugurated, no when si asoro dan enti yesi asoro dan ya eye boni ana.
2: Amen.
0: Praise God.
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2: Hallelujah.
0: Dia tosu bio when the church was inaugurated no we did not see se they were burying people. They were doing burial service. Hallelujah.
2: Amen.
0: When you look at us, you wouldn't see, sir, they were organizing burial service. But then they are sorry, they are burial service.
2: Mm.
0: So does it mean, sir, Sadiana, Ayamaniana, Sadiano, Baburunichiana, Babunisi? Ye ni de ewufu osu no nyade ensu ena de osrens ye no nyade ensre
2: no kwasem.
0: That is what the Bible has said.
2: Yes.
0: Enti ke su nesese ye kosu enti he no anga sen kye nkoye burial service but asore no obi wa ye koye ewufu sum de manu. Show me in the ass ah wo koye asumafo no koye ewufu sum Edema, ojini ni bia no wawu. Praise God.
2: Hallelujah.
0: 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And some no ni ni amani biya eko no chere se sadi eno na oye anase nyame oni hu kesi biya. Praise God.
2: Hallelujah.
0: Se ukeng John chapter 21 verse 25 kaima na yemfe John 21:25.
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0: enoma pi wo ho enso a Yesu ye
1: I don't say what you're in your
0: Macomacon.
1: And come, Miss Susse.
0: And come, Miss Susse.
1: And Oma, Obechino. And sing with Yasu.
0: If Yasu Kuran came,
1: come.
0: If Yasu Kuran came,
2: come.
0: Ain't Tikakran or Diamayeno? Man, who's a woon in my ebi? Praise God.
2: Hallelujah.
0: John 20:30.
1: You understand, Pano? Adieu, Chimua, dear son. Now, for instance, an EP in so high used to a year and a share for any more. One training in our name.
0: Praise God.
2: Hallelujah.
0: Now, for instance, an EP Yes, yeah, yeah. Why are
1: they? I'm
0: training in a woman. Enti Deuteronomy 29:20. Was it? The radi pes wohun ye hunun or the ade. Or dear my dear canning in ayu a nyangupon hintasem.
2: Nakwasem.
0: Enti don't be logical Christ. Don't be logical God. And for common sense, no one drinking just say you want to understand God like science, Littman test. No. Where is that? That is satanic spirit. Satanic spirit. If you want to put God under logic. Now, one gasa, no. Busan was a wada, a hum, baby, a wada. Ask your questions.
2: Mm-hmm.
0: Ask yourself questions. Hallelujah.
2: Amen.
0: Into a doffer, Woody. Near Yan can say last week, Yakin can Matthew 23. Yes, of one to so do so. Luke chapter 11. Yes, Christ of one to so do so. Hebrews chapter 7. And also F one to so do so. Say, Jesus has become our high priest. In the order of Melchizedek. So if Melchizedek was given tithe by Abraham, we have to give him our tithe. So that is Hebrew chapter 7. But where was here in as I say, Nyadajina can ye. In the other for what ye. So be back as into to so do extra one. My name is quotation by a cope. Just one quotation. I walk by Brumun. And as a one more concept. Oma concept. Bible yi edi jina so sent to so dudu etwam. Otimi ma ba ko a. Fatuja ne ye nyina ye nkenkan. 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You are fighting God. Don't think say you are saying something, nyame false. You are fighting God. Adia radinim se ene ebe bwana mana hini mwa tereno. You are fighting against. Nubia wani nyame DSC bia. 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If you have the spirit of God, you cannot fight. Anti nanu Yesu se ne okaye hono. 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Yeye no. Dear all funnier, all bonnier, yea, and so I'm gonna cause one, or near a time for another one where will be our kayo. Etienne Murray, or of ye be a lines, no number no ye numbers near 0240 92 92 56, 0240 92 92 83. 0240 92 92 56 0240 92 92 83. Obemo, yabejo felso, yabefao. Now, last week, you know, Yahweh, the communal sent a nominee in Adeban. Now, we want to look at how this form of offering, na komina, you know, a change with time. Yahweh, Mra, sorry, the move from Jerusalem. Now, I sorry, the copy, Amana Maimono. After komina offering, na no, didn't in Abano. Yehu yi se Paul Emma instruction se na watri nimo no se obeshia nia esi wobie ye no wo mfamre. Praise God.
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0: 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It's part of giving. Send your generosity, alms giving, kindness, goodness. 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Send your money. 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So proportionally, according to that the person's strength, send your nipa na who are they here? So what is the big deal? What is the difference? Praise God.
2: Hallelujah.
0: Obu nse todo no kane yana. 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
0: Now, Emra soro ni nyinino. 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
0: 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One awoye asempano edjumano. 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Praise God.
2: Hallelujah.
0: Inti, one eradia USU wase, one yen edjuma, na one sherman a hindi ni siye mkosono. As I say, asempano ahon, ena, we did the ede, ifri. That is why ministers are supported. Praise God.
2: Hallelujah.
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0: 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Aso fufu bre pa pa pa pa pa pa.
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0: 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Praise God.
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0: To bet me Afri 0240 92 92 56 0240 92 92 56 83 56 0240 92 92 56 83 Ode yero ho bi anewra di adom ne bi afan. All right, enti asore ni nyini no na adwumayefo ebe mumo no afei bible no se esese saafo no odidi adwuma na oyɛ no ehɔ na esese wo yɛ dai odidi firi. So it's biblical to give ministers, full ministers and even tent and part-time ministers, you know, eh biblical say yɛ best support wo. You have a support to them. Hallelujah.
1: Amen.
2: Amen.
0: 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Praise God.
2: Hallelujah.
0: In this year, offering, free will offering, sacrifice. Any sanye man man sanye, aye voluntary. 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Praise God.
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2: Yeah.
0: Eh. Senior Paul kura kan of 1 Corinthians 16 no kura commanding nipa ne se wo mu de wo mu pemu ho kura ansa na waba.
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0: 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Uko praise God.
2: Hallelujah.
0: Obi abaswana.
1: Obi my.
0: Obi masu. And then the line lands and I don't know what to say. All right. 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Praise God.
2: Hallelujah.
0: Nyina to beba wieye enti adofo Radin Shrao, send them so. Would we feed you to PLFM 95.7? Yenim say, Anka o Pesa o Bebem, but lines, no. And then, dear, M say, dear, will buy a yeno. They go to Jemu, no more red ding. But I'm already a bit.
2: I said,
0: so, pass here, you're discussing Bible, BB one, a quaint daho. Yeah, dear, every my radio smile, yeah, yeah, no. A fee, send pie bones soon now here, obey me a fray. Yeah, bebo, a be the amount. If you say, Duma, a radio, dear, she and son,
2: yes.
0: Tell Radishro. Yeah, for quaint so near cheer, a yeah, janum, ne, yeah, mammenum, Radishra mupa, a cheer, yeah, papa. 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When I send one of the
2: be on a radin shran. A fee edda chairman erkupoku nyamishra. A pre presiding at the snilokan radin shram. Samo boa. A fee missista. Ivy Ninira edda a day. A radin shramopa. A fee. Just a good radishra, Jazik radishra, Salibia Mubuama, it me a banam back in Kana, we intro name. Sarah, they were cousin Weshram, ma, on so Adam. A fee also full cremo, Bacupe, and dance your quansirim, a man of God, a radishra, on cousin Yokesi, when it was Romania, fee, Yapapan Bishop, apostles. Evangelists and the pastors in a radish room, no one can see him say, Munina Bacoswa Boa na a tron in a econo. 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There is men can say a war and some be war. So when you say someone, so Obi can literally edit the trouble because we are going to papa. And so be sent here a man, the anabasa, but on an uncle can't say, no way you quotation, no a can. No, I said, I just said, office was just a crystal for the yang. Yeah, I'm like, alas, me tea, maybe not. Make a sink out, quemming yano, come in any big jina papa papa. 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And the oil and say, or pass or portray Christianity. Say, a bad, so that. People who accept the unknown a pushing. No. Now, every day man is successful. He cannot. 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As a woman, Adrian, ya Daniano, woman says, oh, sir, I'm your new guinea penny. Now, Pastor, or took this or some hoping. Oh, portrait Christianity say, a bad. Ain't it, Mr. Mumma, you know, your mother? Me patch on my personal number, no, yeah, 0249 13. 83 79 0249 13 83 79 0249 13 83 79 Mami 40 minutes and sana obefra wafre. You ready? I just go there. Over to you.
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3: About you. 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Now, Metsia, Emmanuel Odu, our Apri, a document in my mess war, Madame Mook, and a man who don't saw Santa Sabre, or Mutia life in Tenumri, Mature Munina.
2: Yo, out of 40, Mri, Radiasum Jenkam, that's an yes or my ever since she at the same time. 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Bye.

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2: A long time ago, we was born. We are not human. We come from a world far away. Unfortunately, a cataclysm have reduced our world to ashes. 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

no me abusa so when are you san kasa furadi nyankopo obo so ni asa so no he kani ni pedi ehun ni aso ma nwa ma sa ne omi azia san sin konya opi e fi hase fi online find on some ema de dudu ne kana sa san ye wade a ene no hwan kwa ne be ye ene hwan na ye san se de wade bo mo de ye no wade sin ra e de sin na What drinking tears as none Some say, you couldn't,